0: Girl, you a 10, girl, you a 10.
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Pat 105.1 Real Famous DJ Clue Desert Storm. Getting ready for that 9 o'clock mix. You know we going to zone in, baby. Now we get down. All right, man. 805-85-1051. Like I said, hit me on DJ Clue, Instagram, DJ Clue, Twitter. You know the vibes, man. All right, 9 o'clock mix is on the way. Keep it locked right here, man. 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
2: 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What up? 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

0: 800-585-1051 is Thursdays. Do remember, Hush Garden Lounge is the after-work party that's going down. And Hush's R&B Thursdays, that's going down. Then Sugar Daddy's tonight. It's called Center Stage. Shout out to Lady L and the whole fam. Punch, what's up, Punch?
1: Hello, hello, hello.
0: Punch, are you you finished with the mid-season break of Punch Yourself podcast?
1: It's a little bit of a vacation, but life is good again.
0: No, it's not a vacation, it's a break, because you on vacation. I have not stopped.
1: Listen, man, I started winning and life has just went good for me since then.
0: Yes, I did. So, scenario, his first time eating rotisserie chicken was yesterday.
1: No, that's not the first time.
0: Yes, it was. Yes, I don't understand.
1: He had me at Del Frisco's and took me to a fancy restaurant.
0: And he asked for a burger. The guy was like, we don't have burgers here. We don't sell those things here, sir.
2: Del Frisco's is good. Very good.
0: We don't sell those things here, brother. You know what I'm saying? But then he always had to ghetto it out. And the rotisserie chicken, he was dipping it in the ketchup.
1: Yo, bro, how did you? I thought we weren't going public with that side of the story.
0: I didn't say that. You might have said that.
2: You didn't catch up with me.
0: I didn't say that. I did not.
1: I had French fries along with my chicken.
0: You did. And Del Frisco. Said, do you want sauteed whipped butter with chives
2: some
0: on it?
2: Some asparagus or something?
0: He said,
2: none of that.
1: French fries.
0: None of that. While I had the filet mignon, butterflied, medium.
1: Fancy.
0: You know what I'm saying? Remember this tomorrow, Friday, first Fridays, we in Connecticut. It's called Tequila Escapes in Stamford, Connecticut. That's going down. DJ Perfect, DJ Self will be there. CT, I'll be in the building also. And Seasons, that's in Englewood, New Jersey. That's also first Friday, so that's all going down tomorrow. We got, like what you said, 87 days left to the year?
1: It's 92.
0: I was 92.
1: 231 days.
0: All right, so get your stuff together, man. And Thanksgiving almost coming up, too.
1: Got to save for Christmas.
0: I got to save
1: kids
0: for Thanksgiving,
1: are expensive.
0: Man. I know. I got a lot of them.
1: Kids are expensive.
0: 800-585-1051. Your favorite artist. He was my favorite now. He kind of went down a little bit. Drizzy.
1: Oh, owls up. Owls up.
0: Yeah, you love Aubrey.
1: Shebang.
0: Ooh, Aubrey, I love you. Pal 105.1.

What up, Brownsville? This is Jigga. You know me from Jigga's Jerk Spot, 297 Legion Street. You know what I'm saying? If I'm not grilling up chicken, I'm here at Power 105 with DJ Self.

0: Lil Uzi Vert, that's it. That we here, baby. Punch. So Punch, dude, I don't know if you're aware of my friend Rico.
1: What's the word?
0: Rico is my good friend.
2: Yeah.
0: Rico runs and is the face currently of Starlet's Nightclub.
1: Well, wow, thanks, man. That's how you see me. Wow. I appreciate that. I do value that.
0: Well, that's not what I see. That's what people are hearing.
1: Oh, man, that's good.
0: That's why we're on radio, so people hear.
1: Well, I do appreciate that.
0: Okay,
1: I'm definitely one of the guys that definitely make things happen over there for a lot of people, man, you know?
0: Okay, cool. So Starlet's Nightclub is a gentleman's club that's in Queens, New York.
1: Mm-hmm. It's definitely a gentleman's club. It's a fusion between nightclub and gentleman's club.
0: Okay, cool. Well, let's talk about it.
1: So it's a little bit of a mix. You know, you could go there and have a vibe and see the ladies, or you could go in there and have a vibe, like if you're in a nightclub chilling with your friends, partying. Overall, it's just a great experience. Something just to do on a Friday, Saturday, Sunday, Tuesday, Wednesday, Thursday, where you could just have a good time and not worry about the stresses of life.
0: Mm-hmm. How did Starlet's get so popular?
1: I think Starlet's got popular because of our customer service. I think the biggest thing with us is we appreciate the customer, and we want the customers to feel appreciated when they come there. So if you treat people well, they're always going to come back. Our customers don't just come once a week. They come twice, three times a week, and make sure they have a good time.
0: Do you know any celebrities that has been in Starlet's that you could mention?
1: Yeah. Skilla is one of my great friends.
0: Who's Skilla? Skilla Baby.
1: He's one of my great friends, man. Shout out to Skilla. Uzi's been there. You just played some from Uzi.
0: Little Uzi.
1: Uh-huh. Drake has been
0: when you say names like that, that means he's cool with them. Like Uzi, you know what I'm saying?
2: You know when you say nicknames, you know how that goes.
1: I try to add a little swag to it, man. Okay. I try.
0: Well, you can't because moms and pops are listening. They don't know who Uzi is. That's a gun to them.
1: My bad. You know, I apologize. Everybody's who's anybody has definitely been a Starless and definitely blessed the grounds, man. And we appreciate each and every one of them.
0: I do remember a Punch one time seeing one of the Knicks players there. I don't want to say who because I was like, yo, let's take a picture. He was like, no, I could take a picture. Please don't post. But I didn't post. I wasn't going to post.
2: This pre-championship mix?
0: No, this was after the championship.
2: They got to let them live. We got to give them breaks.
0: If it was pre-championship, I was like, nobody care about you, man. You know what I'm saying? All right, so now, this Sunday, right? This Sunday, we got Keith Cartier here also. Man. Right? This Sunday is something big happening.
1: Yeah, something big is happening. Definitely Keith Cartier. We're doing a
3: four Chanel bags. You know,
0: four of them.
3: Yeah.
0: How you could afford four Chanel bags,
3: Keith? Donation.
0: Oh, donation. Okay, yeah. That's the best nation. You know that?
3: Yeah.
0: Like everybody be like people be like Haitians and Caribbean, all of that nation. Donation is the best nation.
3: I got a lot of people that believe in me, so.
0: That's right. Hello.
2: Okay.
0: And you know, Punch, you know, he's also celebrating his birthday.
3: Yeah,
2: okay.
3: October 5th.
0: Yeah, he's a Libra.
3: Yeah. Oh. Shout out all my Libras, man.
2: This is doing good. This is doing good. Life is good to celebrate. He's celebrating well if he's doing it like that.
0: So listen, Keith, this is what I want you to do, right?
3: Yeah.
0: This song is called Burner. No, we were talking about Chris Brown. Right, this is a new Chris Brown song. I want you to introduce. You're gonna help me out today, right? Did you see? You see that, Chris? I want you to introduce that song for the tri-state area, for Rosedale. Do it for Rosedale.
3: All right. So coming up, we got Chris Brown. Obvious, man.
0: That's right. Power 105.1, y'all. Don't take my job.
3: I might.

0: 451. Punch, we still here. Punch.
1: Hello.
0: Punch, we're drinking Branson.
1: It's a very good drink.
0: It's a very tasty drink.
1: It's strong.
0: Yes. It's strong. Oh, I forgot. I gave him some Branson and

0: be honest with you, 400-500 people in that building, it's going to definitely be a movie, man. It's definitely something that you need to talk about or be
1: about.
0: So
1: would, let me ask you a question, Punch. Would a Brooklyn crew do this? All right?
2: Yeah.
1: Sunday.
2: Yeah.
1: I'm DJing my heart out, right?
2: Yes.
1: I'm playing Boss Man D-Lo.
2: Yeah.
1: I'm playing Uncle Murda.
2: Okay.
1: I'm playing Red Cafe.
2: Good.
1: I'm playing Bass Swag.
2: Okay.
1: Pop Smoke.
2: Casco Band.
1: Then I see lights and stuff, and a big sign comes and say Unlimited Boys, uh-huh. and a whole bunch of bottles and stuff going past the DJ booth, right?
2: Yeah.
1: I can smell the ice. You understand?
2: Yeah.
1: I can smell the ice passing through me.
2: Like, did you shout them out?
1: One all the time, right?
2: Wow, okay.
1: So you know when ice passes you and you feel the cool breeze from the ice?
2: 100%, I know. Yeah, I know
1: so,
2: the vibe. I
1: mean, so, and it's triggered in your mind that, you know, you're going to get your thirst quenched.
2: A gift.
1: No, but there's no gift.
3: Now, you got to stop doing that. Now, you got to stop doing that, man.
1: There's no gift, man.
3: When they let them say, yo, I can't get a shot.
2: Yeah, we can't get a shot. No, you need a bottle. You're the big dog.
1: Yeah, please.
0: We're considering of the peptides you're taking. We don't, you know, we want you to be on the right path.
2: Health as well.
1: Cool. Rico, I am loose, so I did lose 7 pounds.
0: Oh. You looking good.
2: And what time frame?
1: My watch is baggy.
2: And what time frame?
1: I've never been baggy. My watch is baggy. So people going to think it's fake. My watch is baggy.
3: Yeah. Take a link out
2: and what time quick. Frame you lost 7 pounds?
1: In a week. No, 2 weeks. Like almost 2 weeks.
2: Okay. Y'all go to the gym to balance this out.
1: How you know I'm not going to the gym, Punch?
2: Yeah, I'm just saying you have to. Didn't say you're not.
1: You said you gotta go.
2: Yes.
1: That means that I'm not going. That's what
2: yo,
1: that
2: bro,
1: means.
2: I'm a friend, bro.
1: Well, you know what? You gotta go to Starlet's on Sunday. Uh-huh. How about that? We've never exactly. seen you there. You gotta pop out. It's Keith Cartier's birthday.
2: Hello.
1: That's
2: I'm
1: right.
2: Why not? Yeah,
1: factory.
0: You know what? I'm gonna have to make a phone call Rhetoric and have him invite you personally, man. We're gonna have a bottle for you.
1: Yeah, yeah, shout to my man Rhetoric.
2: This is good.
1: Yeah.
2: Oh, I like this. This is good. I like this. Now the invite feels for real.
0: You can see the expression on his face, right?
1: Yeah, right. All right, 800-585-1051. You want to shout out anybody?
3: Yo, shout out everyone in Queens, man. Shout out New York City, actually. Shout out everybody in New York City, man. We go movie, been lit.
1: That's what's up, man. I appreciate you coming here, too. He's straight from off the plane off Jamaica, from Jamaica. Just got
2: oh, he's doing flight. Very well.
1: Yes.
2: Birthday week. You know how this goes.
1: He's a young boy.
0: Off donations.
1: Yeah, off donations, yes.
2: That country is popping.
1: Yeah, right. All right, Pound 1051, y'all. Thank y'all for coming through.
0: Yeah, love, son.
3: Thank you.
1: Sunday, it's going down, baby. You know what it is. All right, it's Pound 1051.

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The bugle had blown many times.

Working on a weekend like usual. Way off in the deep end like usual. Swear they passed us, they doing too much. Haven't done my taxes, I'm too turned.

What's good, y'all? This is Darian from Bronx Golden Corral, located in the Bronx at 2375 East Tremont Avenue. 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

0: 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I see you.
1: I'm just done and shit. 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
0: We headed to that Sugar Daddy's, Lady Ellen and fam. 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
3: 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Big up the Gwinnin team. All of New York, Brooklyn. Yo, 90s, now the thing go. From Rutland Road to Church Avenue. Canarsie, Flossie, Flatbush, now the thing go. Yeah.
4: 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You never know when he will shell the club. DJ O, the talkabout, will continue to take accountability for all dead sounds.

800-585-1051. 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

0: want cuss. 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
1: Big Bronx.
2: What's your name?
1: Feminist.
2: Okay. 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
1: Oh! 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
1: Yo, Salt, listen, I'm mad that y'all made that song Tramp. Like girls calling me Tramp all the time. 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
0: That's you, bro. 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

0: 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Chef Boy!
1: That's right, Chef Boy in the building, West Coast, you know what it is. That's definitely on Roy. Yeah. Let him know, Chef Boy.
2: Yeah, that's on Roy.
1: That's right. Hey. Listen, ladies, if you come through to his crib, you know he can chef up too, baby. Hey, no, that's really why they call him Chef Boy.
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1: Yeah, I got you. Easy call.
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0: got you with a, what's a live?
1: A live, man, like an important kill.
0: No, I ain't got you with that. No, no, I'm not that. I'm not arranging that, but I will get you some good food.
1: Okay,
0: baby. That'll help you live.
1: All right, cool. Then we out here, baby. Power 105.1.
2: 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Self is in the building. Self is in the building.
3: Quinn. I am the nicest.

0: Keese, what's poppin'? 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
1: What's the word, man?
0: What's up, Keese? What's poppin'?
1: I'm chillin', man.
0: Hey, Keese, listen. This joint right here been lit. Tearing up the nightclubs. All that. What's poppin'?
1: It's the word, man. It's your boy Keese Cartier, man.
0: Yeah, yeah, we in the building. You know what it is. Queens?
1: Queens, you know
0: okay,
1: that.
0: Okay, that's what's up.
1: Queens,
0: what,
1: you know
0: what
1: that.
0: Part of Queens we rapping right now?
1: Rosedale, man. We from
0: shout
1: Rosedale,
0: to Rosedale.
1: Man.
0: You know, shout to the Rosedale boys out there. This is it. Sunday, movie, Starless Nightclub. Keese Cartier. Listen, ladies, don't try to come with them Canal Street Cartier frames, neighbor.
1: Come on.
0: We know how it goes
1: down.
0: Yeah. No, Keese telling them out there, he been lit.
1: Hold on.

0: Keese Cartier was popping.
1: Oh, man. It's the word, man.
0: Keese, what's popping? What's going on this Sunday?
1: Yo, this Sunday, October 4th, we're going to be at Starless, man. Chrome Club. We're giving away 4 free Chanel bags to 4 lucky ladies, man. In honor of my new single, Binlet, dropping, we're giving away 4 Chanel bags to 4 lucky ladies. Sunday, October 4th, Chrome Club. We're going to move you, man.
0: Shit. Wait, hold on. 4 Chanel bags?
1: 4 free Chanel bags, yes.
0: No way.
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0: How do you-

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1-800-585-1051. We here all the way to 2 a.m., y'all. I shout out to everybody that rocked out with us through that midnight mix. All right, so keep it locked right here. It's the Gwen and Gaw DJ Self at me, at DJ Self. Please buckle up. Put your safety belt on, all right? Yeah, it's very, very, very important to do that, all right? And stay safe out there. Shout out to all my people that's on that overnight and all my Uber drivers, my Lyft drivers, too. All right? It's Power 105.1. It's the Gwen and Gaw.

Yo, what up? What up? 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This New York Smitty. 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The Gwynn and God. DJ Self. Talk is cheap.

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This jig is Jerk Spot. You already know when I'm not chefing up the chicken. I'm here with DJ Self. You know what I'm saying? Winning team.

800-585-1051. I'm still taking requests, too, and shout-outs, so don't worry about it. Keep it locked. My phone lines is open. I'm here all the way to 2 a.m. Keep it locked right here. Wherever you're going, get there safe, please, all right? Obey the traffic laws. Don't slow. Don't speed up. Slow down. Don't slow. Don't speed. Slow down a little bit. Slow down. It's Power 105.1.

Yeah, it's the Gwinnegard, y'all. At me. All my socials. DJ Self, all right? I'm also on TikTok. It's called DJ Self on TikTok. All right? So salute to all my peoples out there, too, that's supporting the Gwinnin Wave. And all my Gwinnin DJs out there, salute to y'all, too. It's Power 105.1, y'all. We're here at 2 a.m. Keep it locked right here.

800-585-1051. It's the Gwynn and Guard DJ Self. Please buckle up. I see that. I heard the ding, ding. I hear it. Please, all right, put your seatbelt on, man. Don't gamble with your life, all right? It's Power 105.1. It's the Gwynn and Guard, y'all. Keep it locked right here. It's Power.

800-585-1051 is the Gwynn and Guard DJ self. Please buckle up. I see that. I heard the ding, ding. I hear it. Please, all right, put your seatbelt on, man. Don't gamble with your life, all right? It's Power 105.1. It's the Gwynn and Guard, y'all. Keep it locked right here. It's Power.

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10: Good news on the FDR Drive. That emergency road work cleared, so everything opens southbound by 14th Street. Police activity on the northbound Gowanus at the Prospect has one lane out. There's a crash on the LIE West, but it's Springfield Boulevard. Delays already from the Nassau Line. 5 minutes at the inbound George Lincoln or Holland. And in South Amboy, the accident on 9 southbound near the Victory Circle is gone. No problems on the parkway or the thruway. In the WOR newsroom, I'm Susie Cerrone.
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0: Super 5-1 is the Breakfast Club. Good morning, you guys. Have a great day. Be safe. Now, y'all got to check out one of the funniest movies they're saying is hitting theaters this fall. It's not a superhero movie. It ain't a sequel. It's Rolling Loud the movie. Now, Owen Wilson plays a by-the-book dad who makes the worst decision of his life. Sneaking his 13-year-old son in the Rolling Loud Miami to see Travis Scott and then loses him in a mosh pit at the biggest hip-hop festival on the planet. Matt Rife, Sexy Red, Ski Mask, The Slump God, Ty Dolla Sign, Henry Winkler, yes, the Fonz, and Travis Scott himself. Mosh pits, backstage chaos, security chases, every choice gets worse. Every moment gets louder, and there is no easy way out. Rolling Loud, the movie, in theaters October 2nd. One epic night. Grab your tickets now. Let's go.
1: 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It's The Breakfast Club.

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25: Big problems, Nassau County. The LIE closed eastbound side between exit 35 and exit 36 in New Hyde Park. That is all because of a truck fire, and it is smoking. This is going to be there for a while. Currently, all lanes are closed eastbound LIE, and it's bumper to bumper from around the Clearview all the way out to that crash scene. Grand Central Parkway, Northern State Combo, much better. Got a lot of traffic at the 59th Street Bridge out to Queens with a problem on the lower level, and the Hudson River crossings all under 5 to 10 minutes coming in from New Jersey. Much better there. I'm Bob Williams from the WOR Newsroom.
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1: 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Oh. It's October with a low of 67. 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
1: What's up? It's Way Up at Angela Yee. 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
15: Big delays continue on the LIE, eastbound side Nassau County. All lanes are closed. Everything pushed off the highway at exit 34. That's all because of a crash up ahead. Truck fire still being tended to between exit 35 and 36. Those eastbound delays to the closure point go well back to into Springfield Boulevard. Westbound side also slow, rubbernecking. The Northern State Grand Central Parkway is open. That's getting some extra traffic, but it's much better. The Bell Parkway eastbound by Erskine Street. That's construction work out by Cross Bay Boulevard. In New Jersey, lanes have just been reopened on Route 109 southbound in Linden from an earlier accident. And now on the BQE, going west.
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3: OpenAI has agreed to a $3.2 million settlement with the Department of Justice over allegations the company discriminated against U.S. workers in its hiring practices. Matt Mattinson has the story.
4: The DOJ says the investigation involved fewer than 10 positions, but found issues including how some jobs were advertised and how applications were accepted. Under the agreement, OpenAI will pay $1.2 million in civil penalties and $2 million to compensate workers affected by the alleged practices. The company denies the findings, but says it reached the agreement to resolve the matter and move forward with its immigration-related hiring program.
3: Anthropic inking a $10 billion deal with AI cloud startup Volta. And AI systems from Anthropic and OpenAI created fake identities in an effort to break into the site GitHub. The UK's AI Security Institute says Anthropic's Mythos and OpenAI's Sol used autonomy and deception to mask the hacks. This comes as more AI models are being caught starting their own hacks. Tech Report, I'm Mark Mayfield. President Trump is slamming Michigan's Democratic nominee for U.S. Senate. In a speech in Las Vegas Wednesday, Trump claimed Abdul El-Sayed hates Jewish people and hates Israel.
5: Abdul El-Sayed, lovely gentleman. He's a man of hate. And now he's going around saying, no, I love everybody. He doesn't love everybody.
3: He went on to predict that El-Sayed will lose the November election. The progressive Democrat defeated establishment-backed Congresswoman Haley Stevens in Tuesday's closely watched contest. In the midterms, El-Sayed will face Republican Mike Rogers, who has Trump's backing. Primary contests are being held in Tennessee on Thursday. The main event is the Republican primary for governor, where Senator Marsha Blackburn, Congressman John Rose, and State Representative Monty Fritz are running to replace term-limited Republican Governor Bill Lee. And Acting Attorney General Todd Blanche won't have Republican Senator Susan Collins' vote when his nomination heads to the Senate floor. She says she reviewed his qualifications and concluded his actions have further eroded the Justice Department's independence. That's politics. I'm Mark Mayfield.
6: Wildfire smoke remains the biggest weather story across the Pacific Northwest. Air quality continues to be unhealthy at times from eastern Washington into northern Idaho and parts of western Montana. As smoke from the ongoing wildfires continues to spread. Winds have eased a bit compared to earlier this week. Highs are mainly in the 80s. There's a cold front moving across the northern plains and into the Midwest, triggering numerous thunderstorms from the Dakotas and Minnesota through Wisconsin, Iowa, Illinois, and into parts of Michigan, bringing heavy rain and the risk of flash flooding. Warm and humid throughout the Northeast, with temps mainly in the 80s, and scattered thunderstorms. While most of the Southeast remains hot and muggy with highs in the 90s. The South will see temperatures climb into the 90s, with triple heat continuing across portions of Texas. The Southwest continues to broil with scattered monsoonal thunderstorms over Arizona and New Mexico. Highs are expected to top out around 114 degrees. California remains mostly dry, with sunshine and inland highs well into the 90s and low 100s. That's your national forecast. I'm Tammy Trujillo.
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2: 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Good luck.

Up with Angela Yee is on Power 105.1. Here she back at it. Bring it, bring in the Mac. Way Up with Angela Yee is on

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20: 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Sites wiped on the LIE, Schulman & Hill swipe back. New York's auto accident attorneys. From the Bronx to the Belt, we are New York. 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

0: Club. Good afternoon, my people, and happy Friday to all. It is we are in October now. It is October 2nd. We are moving through this thing.
1: Shout out to all my Libras.
2: Okay.
0: But be clear, it's about to be Christmas in 5 minutes.
1: Hey, let us have our time.
0: Thanksgiving is tomorrow and Christmas is in 5 minutes. Just know. I saw something the other day about how many days. It was like 20-something. I don't know. It was like some amount of days before 2027. And it wasn't a lot.
1: Yeah, it wasn't a lot.
0: I post.
1: Q4 really do be vast.
0: What are you going to be for Halloween?
1: I'm actually opting out this year.
0: Why?
1: Honestly, like.
0: You're just not into the vibes?
1: It's not that I had a idea. I just feel like it's so much happening right now. I don't have the time to commit to what I want to do. It requires a lot.
0: Well, you got like 29 days to figure it
1: out. Not really. It's like two.
0: Right. Seven like seconds two. Before Halloween. Anyway, we are just getting the show started today. We got trending topics, of course, coming up at 3 o'clock today. We got new music out in these streets. We're going to run all that down.

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22: Len Boogs with your weather. About 82 degrees outside right now. Going up to 83 for your high. Down to 67 degrees for your low. A mix of sun and clouds throughout the afternoon. All right, y'all. That's your weather on Power 105.1 inside the Angie Martinez Show.
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0: Power 105.1, Baby New York's Hip Hop and R&B, home of the Breakfast Club. On a Friday, getting ready for trending topics. We're going to run down all the top stories in the city and tell you what's happening in these city, in these city streets this weekend. Ivy's going to be out in the streets.
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1: 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It's Angie Martinez. And New York City is always changing. 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Michael still has that original New York grit, which means that he'll never quit. Michael did whatever it took to become one of New York's top injury attorneys. When you live like

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16: 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About 82 degrees outside right now. Going up to 83 for your high. Down to 67 degrees for your low. A mix of sun and clouds throughout the afternoon. All right, y'all. 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

0: 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New York's hip-hop and R&B on a Friday. Good afternoon. It is Trending Topics Hour. It is Friday, October 2nd. If you have a birthday today, you share it with Mahatma Gandhi. You and Gandhi,
1: man,
0: out here. You also share it with Ruby Rose.
2: You play too much.
0: I'm just saying, use Ruby Rose also and Gandhi.
2: Balance.
0: And Sting and Kelly Ripa and Skilla Baby.
2: We love Skilla.
0: Freddie Jackson. Who else? Latasha Scott from Escape. Happy birthday to anybody who's celebrating out here. Let's see, in hip-hop history, Ja Rule released Pain Is Love in 2001. Giveon in 2020 dropped his EP. Metro Boomin and 21 Savage dropped Savage Mode in 2020. It's not sweater weather, it's leather weather.
2: Leather weather, that's cute.
0: You see what I did? Good. You see what I did? They should have me like as a do a little cameo on SNL and I could do leather weather.
2: Okay.
0: You see what I say?
1: Wait, Jim Jones, you know he's a weatherman.
3: Weather.
0: I'm gonna pitch it. We're gonna see how it goes.
2: You're not Jack and Jimmy? Got it.
0: Why he wanna step on my SNL moments? Why you wanna water down my joy with somebody else? I mean, I love you, Jim.
2: It's not being watered down. I just feel like it's good collaboration.
0: All right, fine. Anyway.
2: Nah, but go off with your leather weather.
0: There's also new music out in the streets. Drake dropped his Habibti FOMO Deluxe. Mac Miller, The Divine Feminine, 10th anniversary comes out today. Young Miami, 2008 FU. French Montana, Max B, Night to Remember. Something about French and Max together just...
2: All I think of
0: it's
2: them
0: a good
2: is
0: little dance.
2: In my head.
0: It's the dance.
3: It's a good song.
0: They just always seem like they're in a good mood and having the time of their lives. And I love that for them.
2: And is.
0: Ciara and Young Dro dropped Yes. And Ciara is dancing around doing cute little videos with her baby belly. And what else? Ari Lennox, Vacancy, Late Checkout, Deluxe drop, Quavo dropped. Rush dropped and Sasha
2: Keeble
0: dropped Options today. Thank you. Anyway, so that's all happening. New music for you to check out. And also, there's some things going on in this city this weekend, including CultureCon. We'll tell you about that coming up. Spot 105.1.
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0: 101.1 New York Hip Hop and R&B Inside Trending Topics. We are running down some of the top stories of the day. We just ran down all the new music you need to check out. That's all on the site. But there's definitely a lot of stuff for you to listen to. Also, this thing for you to check out. If you are in the New York City area, you could go to CultureCon this weekend. Ivy, young Ivy, Leather and Lash over here, is going to be hosting the Culture Stage on Sunday at CultureCon.
1: Nice and early.
0: What time are you going to be there?
1: Man, my call time is incredible. 8 a.m. No. And I will be there till 2 p.m. So all my early risers,
0: early bird special,
1: there.
2: Bring coffee
1: and bring some coffee for real. Hold me down.
0: That's happening here in L.A. The Complex Con event is happening this weekend, so we'll probably see some of that online, which we could check out. Also, there's some good sports going on. The Yankees game one. Mm-hmm. Versus Tampa. That's happening on Saturday. We'll be watching that tomorrow. The Liberty is going to kick off WNBA semifinals on Sunday versus Atlanta. And both the Giants and the Jets are going to be playing on Sunday.
1: So, is Aaron Judge still on the Yankees?
0: Yeah, yes.
1: Good luck, Aaron.
2: That's all you care about.
1: Good game.
0: You don't even know what team he played for. You just checked to see what team he was on.
1: What that got to do with good blessings?
0: Okay, thank you.
1: Thank you
0: for your commentary and your input on the sports section.
1: Safe.
0: We got more trending coming up. And I got a chance for you to win tickets to the

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0: We are commercial free, guys, for the rest of the show. 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We got, who's mixing today? Sus?
1: Yeah.
0: Oh, Sus is mixing at 5 o'clock, and we'll be commercial free from now throughout the mix. 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
1: Let's go. 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

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New York City Pop and R&B on a Friday. About to lace you with some tickets to the New York City Wine and Food Festival, the Cookout, presented by Mike's Amazing on Sunday, October 18th, with Angela Yee, JJ Johnson, Whoopi Goldberg, plus Method Man's going to be live. We'd love to see Meth.

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about mine. 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DJ Sus 1. 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
2: 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I'm in a good mood. Hit me up. Let me know what you want me to play. At DJ Sus One on Instagram. 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It's the world famous Angie Martinez show. All right, hit me up. I'm live right now, and I'm trying to take care of y'all. Like I said, at DJ Sus One, it's the Live and Five Mix, baby. 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
17: This report is sponsored by Dunkin'. Heading south through the Bronx, Hutch heavy from the Cross County Parkway all the way to Boston Post Road. The southbound side of the throughway is slow from Yonkers Avenue all the way down to the Cross Bronx, and the southbound side of the Sawmill heavy from the Cross County Parkway down to the Henry Hudson. Henry Hudson stays heavy down to the George Washington Bridge. Eastbound Cross Bronx loaded to 3rd Avenue. Accident just reported there. The westbound side is still Bruckner out to the bridge. From the WOR Newsroom, I'm Adrian Watson.
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20: 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Here's your weather, man. 75 degrees with light rain with a low of 65 degrees.
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4: 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From the Bronx to the Belt, we are New York.
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2: 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We're like 480. When I'm in New York, I'm rocking with my dog, DJ Clue. 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